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0: 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Oh, for Kik Fitfit in Yafacha, the Orasiki and Zayirani, Anga Hati, one card Futia, Izai, one me for a disetta. 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